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2: Believe in my spirit that not only is God restoring things to you, but he's restoring you back to where you belong. Can you just lift your hand in the atmosphere and shout, I've been restored. Shout it again, I've been restored.

Bob, Bob, Bob, Bob, Bob, Bob, Bob, Bob, Bob, Bob, Bob, Bob, Bob, Bob, Bob, Bob, Bob, Bob, Bob, Bob, Bob, Bob, Bob, Bob, Bob, Bob, Bob, Bob, Bob, Bob, Bob, Bob, Bob, Bob, Bob, Bob, Bob, Bob, Bob, Bob, Bob, Bob, Bob, Bob, Bob, Bob, Bob, Bob, Bob, Bob, Bob, Bob, Bob, Bob, Bob, Bob, Bob, Bob, Bob, Bob, Bob, Bob, Bob, Bob, Bob, Bob, Bob, Bob, Bob, Bob, Bob, Bob, Bob, Bob, Bob, Bob, Bob, Bob, Bob, Bob, 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

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I know you're nervous. Don't be afraid now. You can sing as loud as you want. It's okay, all right? It's all right. Don't worry about it. Ta-da-da-da-da. Ba-da-da-da-da. Shoo-ba-boo-ba-gay. So-fo-ba-doo-ba-gay. Frop-the-frop-stone-frap. So-fo-ba-doo-ba-gay-gay. Holy-o-pop. Holy-o-pop. So the high and the fat. Shelly, you'll be wee. Boop, doop, see, babe.

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